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Chori, Chori, hear my story. I wanna break free, baby. I really wanna know. I really wanna be. I really wanna know. Chit, chit, chit, chit, chit.

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1: Prime Minister Narendra Modi today addressed a crucial working session themed Promoting Balanced, Inclusive and Sustainable Economic Growth for the Benefit of All at the ongoing G7 summit in Evian, France. More from our correspondent covering the Prime Minister's visit.
2: In his address at the session, the Prime Minister underscored the need for international financial institutions to develop mechanisms that impart economic resilience to developing countries. He also proposed connectivity projects linking Africa, Latin America, and the Pacific Island countries. He also suggested the creation of international mobilization partnership for accelerating connectivity and trade, in which G7 capital, India's talent, and Global South's ownership could be combined. During the session, Mr. Modi also highlighted that tangible growth leads to inclusion and well-being of the people. And spoke about India's growth story underpinned by Sabka Saath, Sabka Vikas, Sabka Vishwas, Sabka Prayas. Ankit Kumar, Akashwani News, Evian, France.
1: The high-level session was attended by G7 member nations, partner countries and key representatives from the International Monetary Fund and the OECD. Prime Minister Narendra Modi held a crucial bilateral meeting with German Chancellor Friedrich Merz on the sidelines of the G7 summit. In a social media post, the Prime Minister informed that both the leaders discussed ways to further cement bilateral cooperation by working together in trade, investments, circular economy, defence, IT and more. Prime Minister Modi also held a bilateral meeting with European Council President Antonio Costa and European Commission President Ursula von der Leyen on the sidelines of the G7 summit. The leaders reaffirmed their shared commitment to promoting a resilient multipolar global order that supports peace, stability, prosperity and sustainable development. However, all eyes are firmly set on the Prime Minister's highly anticipated bilateral meeting with US President Donald Trump, scheduled for this evening. They are expected to hold wide-ranging discussions to deepen bilateral cooperation across multiple sectors, while also deliberating on pressing regional and global issues of mutual interest. Indian Railways has approved the doubling of the 49-kilometer Adipur-Bhuj section in Gujarat at a cost of 493 crore rupees to enhance capacity and strengthen rail connectivity in Kutch region. It has also approved a project worth 405 crore rupees to modernize the signalling project on Eastern Railway, involving the replacement of relay-based interlocking systems with electronic interlocking at 32 stations. While the railways also approved Somtane-Chikli Cord Line project in Maharashtra at a cost of 172 crore rupees to decongest Panvel Junction. Supreme Court today termed cyber criminals parasites who dupe innocent investors and said they must be dealt with strictly. A bench of Chief Justice of India Suryakant and Justice V. Mohana made the remarks while hearing a plea seeking the clubbing of FIRs registered in different states. The court said cybercrime victims are spread across the country and stressed that keeping such offenders behind bars is in society's interest. In Gujarat, 6 people, including a 9-year-old child, have died in an accident between a truck and a private bus in Vadodara. 27 others were injured and shifted to SSG Hospital in Vadodara for treatment. The accident occurred around

This is Akashvani, the news read by Kiran Jha. A crucial bilateral meeting was held between Prime Minister Narendra Modi and US President Donald Trump in Avignon, France, on the sidelines of G7 summit this evening. During the talks, issues of seafarers' safety and opening of Strait of Hormuz figured prominently. Prime Minister Modi condemned President Trump for the progress in peace efforts in West Asia. The Prime Minister said that India has consistently emphasized the importance of the freedom of navigation and all should work together to place a particular emphasis on it. Mr. Modi added that lakhs of Indian seafarers in maritime trade are on duty in different oceans of the world and the safety is of utmost importance to India. Earlier, Prime Minister Modi addressed a working session themed Promoting Balanced, Inclusive and Sustainable Economic Growth for the Benefit of All at the ongoing G7 summit. In his address, the Prime Minister underscored the need for international financial institutions to develop mechanisms that impart economic resilience to developing countries. On the margins of the G7 summit in Avignon, Prime Minister Modi and German Chancellor Friedrich Merz today exchanged views on regional and global developments, including the situation in West Asia and the Russia-Ukraine conflict. Prime Minister Modi also held a meeting with President of European Commission Ursula von der Leyen and President of the European Council Antonio Costa on the sidelines of the summit. The G7 leaders adopted three key declarations amid at promoting balanced, durable and resilient growth, securing critical mineral supply chains and creating a safer digital

0: space for minors, with several partners countries extending support to the initiatives. During the G7 summit in Evian, France, the leaders issued a statement on balanced and resilient growth, stressing the need for stable energy markets, secure supply chains and reforms in global economic institutions. They emphasized the importance of restoring safe navigation through the Strait of Hormuz, avoiding arbitrary export restrictions and addressing widening global economic imbalances. The leaders also called for greater preparedness to tackle the emerging risk and opportunities arising from artificial intelligence and quantum technologies. The leaders also adopted a declaration focused on creating a safer digital space for minors, India joined Brazil, Egypt, Kenya and South Korea in backing the call. India and United Kingdom today announced that the Comprehensive Economic and Trade Agreement, CETA, will enter into force on 15th of July this year. Ministry of Commerce and Industries informed that the Agreement on Social Security, also referred to as a Double Contribution Convention, DCC, to come into effect on the same day. The ministry also noted that the period of exemption under DCC has been increased from 3 years to 5 years, marking a major gain for India's temporary workers. Hailing the agreement as a trump of economic statecraft, Union Minister for Commerce and Industry Piyush Goyal stated that the simultaneous enforcement of the CETA and the Double Contribution Convention will open up significantly new opportunities for India's export. Union Ministry of Ayush today said that more than 1.7 lakh organisers have registered their event on the Yoga Sangam portal as part of the International Day of Yoga celebrations on the 21st of this month. The ministry said the enthusiastic response reflects growing participation by institutions, organisations and communities in promoting the message of yoga across the country. In the ICC Women's T20 World Cup, India defeated the Netherlands by 95 runs in a Group A match at Headingley in Leeds tonight. In reply, the Netherlands were bowled out for 114 in 17.3 overs. And for India, the Sri Charan start with a 4-wicket haul, while the Shefali Verma picked up 3 wickets and Nandini Sharma claimed 2. Batting India first posted a formidable 209 for 5 in their allotted 20 overs, powered by Smriti Mandhana in 74 and Shefali Verma by 55. In cricket, India beat Afghanistan by 170 runs in the second ODI of the three-match series in Lucknow to take an inaccessible 2-0 lead. And that's the end of the news bulletin.
1: फ्रीक्वेंसी मॉड्यूलेशन 101.3 मेगाहर्ट्ज़ पर हम आकाशवाणी के बालाघाट केंद्र से बोल रहे हैं। इस वक्त हमारे स्टूडियो की घड़ी में रात्रि के 11:10 हुए हैं। अब हमारी आज की सांध्यकालीन प्रसारण सभा संपन्न होती है। कल सुबह 5:55 पर आपसे पुनः भेंट होगी। तब तक के लिए हमें अनुमति दीजिए। शुभ रात्रि। जय हिंद।